Hurt both my knees the first time that I rode a bike. And I crashed my mom's car back when I was still learning to drive. I got my ass kicked the first time I got in a fight. And I passed out on Long Street the first night I gave beer a try.

0: Na hora de fazer aquele churrascão, com qualidade, higiene absoluta, lógico, carne com procedência, você encontra aqui, no nosso açougue.
1: Oh, yeah. Real exclusive. Typical Ari.
2: You know, I think I liked it better when her ponytail was a few centimeters higher.
3: Right. And I mean, who cares if she's happy? I don't want happy. I want Ari.
4: I miss the old Ari. You know, the singer.
5: You don't say. I hear she's starting her own artisanal hummus line next.
6: Oh my god, did she really do that?
7: Well, I read it on the internet, so it must be true.
6: Well, it must be.

0: this far just to come this far and not be happy.
1: Okay.
0: Remember that.
1: You didn't come this far just to come this far.
0: Yep. I saw it on the internet.

0: Young.
1: 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Prado Supermercados.
2: I've seen the devil down sunset in every place.